0: As an 18-year-old, I let my mistakes kind of take over my life. I was 0.5 credits away from completing high school, and I didn't do it.
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From his first album as a leader, the sound of Charles Tolliver on trumpet, along with Herbie Hancock piano, Ron Carter bass, Joe Chambers drums. From his recording, Right Now and Then, we heard his composition, Right Now. You're with D. Alexander. Thank you for joining me. This is Jazz.

the sound of Miss Betty Carter from her live album, the only live album to include a string section, on Cocktails for Two, beautifully executed with Khalid Moss piano, Curtis Lundy bass, Louis Nash on drums. Before that, we heard from sisters Tia Fuller and Shami Fuller Royston from their recording, Dynasty, Summer in Central Park. Let's continue with the Metropolitan Jazz Octet from their recording, The Road to Your Place, with Come Sunday.

0: Alida Moses, rising star, joining Joy Alexander on Celestial Keeper for a journey of nuanced beauty shining through every note on Whispers of Love. You heard it right here with me, D. Alexander. This is Jazz.
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summer day withers away too soon, too soon. Speak low when you speak love to me. I'm only the swift like ships adrift.

Andy Bay from American Song with his really cool rendition of Speak Low. And before that, we heard from Baba Randy Weston from Zep Tepe, the healer with his African Rhythms Trio. Let's continue with Miles Davis. Someday my prince will come.

That's music from The Leaders from their recording Unforeseen Blessings. We heard the composition Peacemaker, composed by Cecil McBee, who's on bass, along with Arthur Blythe, alto, Chico Freeman's tenor, Don Moyer, percussion, Kirk Lightsey on piano, and Lester Bowie on trumpet. You heard it right here with me, D. Alexander. This is jazz.

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Today's Stryker with Strings, goes to the movies. We heard Peter Gabriel's composition, In Your Eyes, from the movie Say Anything, featuring Sarah Caswell on violin, along with Xavier Davis piano, Jeremy Allen bass, McClinty Hunter on drums, and the orchestra arranged and conducted by Brent Wallerab. Thank you for joining me during this hour. You're with D. Alexander. This is Jazz.

Cassandra Wilson from Blue Light Till Dawn, You Don't Know What Love Is. Right before that, we heard from Antonio Adolfo from Carnival, The Songs Were So Beautiful. And we heard the composition, Breath of the Jaguar. Let's continue with Spirit Ensemble from their recording, Ancestral Callings, Umoja.

0: John Coltrane tenor, McCoy Tyner piano, Jimmy Garrison bass, Elvin Jones drums, Tune G from the Coltrane 1962 recording. Before that, we heard from Oscar Brown Jr. from Live Every Minute, A Column of Birds. You heard it right here with me, D. Alexander. This is Jazz.
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the incredible John Batiste from Hollywood Africans, The Very Thought of You. And before that, we heard from Stefan Harris and Blackout from the recording Sonic Creed, doing a great job on Abby Lincoln's composition, Throw It Away. Continuing on with Dr. Lonnie Smith and his octet from In the Beginning, Volumes 1 and 2, with his composition, Aw Shucks.

That's Navate Isles from Eclectic Excursions with Sultriness. And before that, we heard from Duke Ellington from the Afro-Eurasian Eclipse with Shanazari. You're with D. Alexander. This is Jazz.

Henry Threadgill on saxophone, Fred Hopkins bass, Steve McCall percussion. Steve McCall's composition, I'll Be Right Here Waiting. The group Air, the recording entitled Airtime. And before that, we heard from Gene Lee and Rand Blake from their recording The Newest Sound Around, her beautiful rendition of Billie Holiday's Left Alone, a song that Billie Holiday, unfortunately, never recorded. Started things off with Archie Shepp from Fire Music. We heard his rendition of Prelude to a Kiss. Coming up from a recording, a great compilation, Detroit Jazz City. Let's take a listen to Marion Hayden, a phenomenal bassist out of Detroit, her composition entitled The Uncrowned King.

0: trumpeter Jeremy Pelt from his recording Griot. This is important. We heard Don't Dog the Source. And he has a purpose to spread the gospel of experience for in the trials, tribulations, and discoveries of the masters shines a guiding light. In other words, allow us to tell our stories in truth, in honor, and in justice. And hopefully younger people will find themselves in these stories. You've heard this music right here with me, Dee Alexander, and this is Jazz.
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Oliver Lake and his big band from the recording Cloth on his own label, Passing Through. We heard his rendition of Outkast, Bouncing Back, Bumping Me Against the Wall. And before that, we heard from Antonio Adolfo from the recording Bruma, Mist, celebrating Milton Nascimento, doing a beautiful job on his composition, Tristesse. Let's keep the music going with Mr. Dwight Tribble from his recording Inspirations with What the World Needs Now is Love.

High Heel Elzabar's Spirit Groove, featuring David Murray on tenor, along with Emma Dayhuff on bass, Justin Dillard, piano and organ. We heard In the Spirit. Thank you for joining me during this hour of music. Hope you've enjoyed it. In the spirit of this music, may you stay well, be prosperous, and keep music in your life. This is Jazz.

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1: All right, everybody in the car, let's go.
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We'd like to give you our rendition of Stevie Wonder's Superwoman.

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3: 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And I'll be glad to help. This has been Thoughts on Community, Culture, and Commerce.
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0: Harris River, ladies and gentlemen. Elizabeth Station, Hell Radio, first half, every time. Joseph Farnsworth on the drums, Joe Farnsworth. John Weber at the bass, John Weber. Eric Alexander on the guitar, saxophone, Eric Alexander. The great Hell of Radio, and the young, all you need to get on that, Hell Radio. 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

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Your vice is wrong, give you advice. I told you when you're right. Wrong move, it's like a movie, you pick many sides. 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
1: I'm James McQuilla, president of the Orangeburg County Chamber of Commerce, and this is Thoughts on Community, Culture, and Commerce. Orangeburg County, South Carolina is one of the largest counties in the state. It has two major interstates, railroads, abundant natural resources, reasonable taxes, and includes one of the largest lakes in the state. So why are we not teeming with development? The answer just might be that community relations, crime, and public education are factors that need improving. Making the necessary changes, however, take commitment financially, individually, and as a joint community. There is no magic potion or mathematical formula that will result in immediate and noticeable change. However, a focused, sustained, and deliberate plan of action by joint community stakeholders seems to be the best option. The One Orangeburg Initiative was established to do just such a thing. One Orangeburg is a collaborative effort to bring together Orangeburg County's leaders from all segments in order to work towards a common goal of making the county an even better place to live, work, learn, shop, and play. But regardless of what the leadership does, Orangeburg will only get better when the people, each and every citizen, decides to participate in this transformation. You don't need to do a lot, but you must do something. A little bit will make a big change over time. So ask yourself, how can I be better at my job, in the community, at my place of worship, or even at my school? Again, everyone working towards the same goal will bring Orangeburg together, and we will all benefit from a unified Orangeburg. If you think you would like to be part of this solution, then give me a call at the Orangeburg County Chamber of Commerce. Our number is 803-531-6821. Again, that's 803-531-6821. I would love to hear from you. This has been Thoughts on Community, Culture, and Commerce.
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contours and curves as she slips to and fro round the table she serves. He buys six meals a day in this crummy cafe, 'cause he sees Hazel that way. Hazel's eyes are divine and her hair is so fine, but those hips bring the tip. Hazel's hips have a rhythm so gently controlled that her trips to the kitchen are joy to behold. He loves to just sit and gaze at the way Hazel sways when she's carrying trays. Hazel's eyes are divine and her hair is so fine, but those hips

0: 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As a business owner, you have to spend the bulk of your time either selling your goods and services or managing the efficient sale of those goods and services. 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I'm James McQuilla, president of the Orangeburg County Chamber of Commerce, and this has been Thoughts on Community, Culture, and Commerce.
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1: Hi, I'm James McQuilla, president of the Orangeburg County Chamber of Commerce, and this is Thoughts on Community, Culture, and Commerce. Would you be better off as a for-profit company or a nonprofit organization? Let's take a look. A for-profit business exists primarily to generate a profit, that is, to take in more money than it spends. The owners can decide to keep all of the profit themselves, or they can spend some or all of it on the business itself. Or they may decide to share some of the profits with employees through the use of various types of compensation plans, like employee profit sharing. A nonprofit organization, on the other hand, exists to provide a particular service to the community. The word nonprofit refers to a type of business, one which is organized under rules that forbid the distribution of profits to the owners. Profit, in this context, is a relatively technical accounting term related to, but not identical, with the notion of a surplus of revenues over expenditures. Most nonprofit businesses are organized into corporations. The Internal Revenue Service, or the IRS, gets involved because corporations are, in general, required to pay federal corporate income taxes on their net earnings. Section 501 of the Internal Revenue Code lists several circumstances under which corporations are exempt from these taxes. Section 501(c)(3) describes corporations, 1, serving charitable, religious, scientific, or educational purposes, or 2, no part of the income can be used for the benefit of anyone. 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
1: Nope, that's not a faucet. 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
0: It is?
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1: Hi, I'm James McQuilla, president of the Orangeburg County Chamber of Commerce, and this is Thoughts on Community, Culture, and Commerce. Violent crime is becoming a near daily occurrence, and I'm not just talking about in places like New York, Detroit, Chicago, or Los Angeles. I'm talking about our home, Orangeburg, South Carolina. No one is immune. You can be any race, age, gender, or in any socioeconomic group. The fact is, violent crime affects all of us. It affects our businesses, schools, places of worship, and even our ability to grow and prosper. Think about it. Would you want to relocate your family or business to an area known for high incidences of violent crime? Would you want to visit friends or relatives who lived in a known high crime area? No one does. When an area, town, or city gets a reputation for violent crime, it negatively impacts the livability of that area for a long time. Not only do people and companies decide not to move to these areas, but current families and businesses actually decide to relocate someplace else. These decisions soon lead to store closures, abandoned buildings and homes, and blighted areas which detract from the community's appearance. Orangeburg has every important resource to become a major economic leader in South Carolina. We have two major interstates, a railroad system, plenty of land, a state-of-the-art technical college, two universities, a regional medical center, and a well-managed secondary school system. We also have local governmental bodies that work well together. However, public safety is a concern that needs all of our attention, input, and support. As president of the Chamber of Commerce, I am asking that every citizen hearing this announcement take an active role in protecting the sanctity and safety of our shared community. Help a young person find a meaningful job. Become a volunteer in a local school. Ask your place of worship to expand their local outreach initiatives. 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Let's all work together to make Orangeburg the safest community in South Carolina. Our collective future depends on it. Thank you in advance for doing your part. I'm James McQuilla, president of the Orangeburg County Chamber of Commerce, and this has been Thoughts on Community, Culture, and Commerce.
2: This message is sponsored by the Orangeburg County Chamber of Commerce. Well.

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the voice of Mark Murphy from his recording, What a Way to Go, beautiful rendition of All My Tomorrows. You with D. Alexander, this is Jazz.

composer, pianist Eric Scott Reed from his recording Out Late. He's on piano, along with Nicholas Payton trumpet, Eric Alexander tenor, Peter Washington bass, and Joe Farnsworth on drums, with Eric Scott Reed's composition, The Weirdos, from his recording Out Late. And before that, live at the Keystone Corner, we heard from Mr. Brent Burkhead and his recording Exchange, with his composition entitled Moonlit Waters. Let's continue with Miss Leslie Harrison from her recording Let Them Talk, with Fly Like an Eagle.

0: That's Frank Russell on bass from his recording Influences, featuring Wallace Roney on tutu. You're with D. Alexander. This is Jazz.
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from Coltrane's recording, simply titled Coltrane, but he has two Coltrane recordings, and this is from the 1962 recording, Tunji, with McCoy Tyner piano, Jimmy Garrison bass, Elvin Jones on drums. His homage to the percussionist extraordinaire, Ola Tunji. And before that, we heard from Becky Imsaleku, phenomenal South African musician, Renaissance man, vocalist, plays several instruments, and he's actually playing tenor on this piece from his recording, Timelessness, with Vukani, Wake Up, also supported by Michael Bowie bass, and Marvin Smitty Smith on drums. Continuing on with John Coltrane and Johnny Hartman, dedicated to you.

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1: This is Thoughts About Community, Culture, and Commerce. We're all hearing more about diversity, equity, and inclusion, but what does that really mean? Are they just buzzwords, or can they truly impact our lives? Let's take a look. Diversity or difference is a way to make sure a range of options can be presented and considered. Equity supports the idea that the distribution of resources has a greater benefit than channeling resources through one group. And inclusion, well, that means that there is merit in having everyone participate in the decision-making process. Seems to me that diversity, equity, and inclusion are the seeds for innovation. Innovation is the mother of progress, and progress is how we survive in this ever-evolving world. 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They are inevitable. And diversity, equity, and inclusion are significant change agents that are absolutely necessary for progress. I'm James McQuilla, president of the Orangeburg County Chamber of Commerce, and this has been Thoughts About Community, Culture, and Commerce.
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it shall be through you. When joy lifts me high, or sorrow breaks me, when I love again, my senses conditioned to you will be forgetting you anew. Each kiss that fills my mouth shall fill it with your lips. Yes, each time my eyelids crumble and close under blood's fire impact, when love strikes home, yours will be the vow, and yours the disengaging arms. I will be forgetting you in silence and in song. In silence will I dream dreams of you, too wonderful to dare aloud, and of words I shall not use for anyone but you. I shall make poems. When a star falls, I shall wish for you. When the moon is new, I shall wish for you. When a bird looks into my window, when a leaf falls before me, when I find a fern in flower, I shall wish for you.

Well, good evening, hello, and welcome to you and you, and especially to you. I truly hope you had a romantic, yes, a romantic week. You and your significant other, that special person in your life, you fell in love all over again with that special person, your significant other. And I truly hope that things went the way that you wanted it to. I'm here this evening to be able to help, support, and strengthen your relationship with that significant other. Each and every song from now until closing the door will be something that you, as an individual in love, would say to that special person in your life. Yes, I truly hope that you will repeat it. Some of these words you will be able to say and pass it on. Some you will listen to and remember, and some you will listen to just to hear and to be able to say to that special person in your life. Now, if you have a distant relationship, an out-of-town affair with your significant other, you let them know that they can go on the website, which is www.wssbradio.org, and they'll be able to hear each one of those words of the song, and you can pretend that you're telling that individual the words on the song. Yes, you may be able to say it, and maybe you've said it already, but I would love for you to be romantically in love with your significant other. Just sit down, relax, and pretend that you and that special person are enjoying, and I truly hope so, enjoying the words that you're about to hear. Yes, I truly hope so. And you tell that special person or your significant other, you know, what a wonderful thing love is. That's right. Look at each other. Tell them, you know, I'm so happy. I'm truly in love. And I'm saying, what a wonderful, wonderful feeling love is. Yes, what a wonderful thing love is.

0: Yes. Say to your significant other, that special person, what a wonderful thing love is. That's right. What a wonderful thing love is. And all I do is think about you. Yes, my love. And you know, I will always be there for you. Yes. What a wonderful, wonderful, wonderful thing love is. And I know you feel the same way. Yes, I know. And I tell you, you're the one I need. I truly need you. I want you to know that. You're the one I need.
1: I need love. I need life.

Yes. Tell that significant other, that special person in your life, you're the one I need. I want you to know that. You're the only one for me. Yes. And I want to spend my entire life with you. No one else. I want you to know that. You are the one I need. That's right. And I will always be there for you. No question about it. I will always be there for you. Regardless of what you think. That's right. All I do is think about you, day in, day out. Yes, my love, I want to spend my life with you. I love you so, and I want you to know that. Yes, I love you so, and I want you to know it.

Yes. You tell that significant other, that special person, you know, I miss your love. That's right. I miss your love. And I'm never, never going to let you go. I want you to understand that. I'm never going to let you go. I love you so. And I want you to know it. That's what you say, the way you feel. I truly hope that the words that you're listening to will strengthen your relationship. You tell them, I miss your love. You're the only one for me. You're the one that I need, and I will always be there for you regardless of what happens. All I do is think about you over and over and over. That's right. Yes. And you're the one I've been looking for years, weeks, months, days. You're the one I've been looking for.